yeah. Let you in a flash of light, yeah. Timing felt a little right, yeah. Read you like a paragraph, yeah. Every move is telegraphed, yeah. Body talk, no dialogue. No mistakes, no monologue. Same wave, same frequency. You feel like the best of me.

0: What a track to close things out. 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And cheers for spending this hour with me. I'll catch you next time.
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2: 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Пісня за піснею на Новолайн.

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0: 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Keep in touch on my socials at Benedikt Wahnke, and don't forget to follow. 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